0: Radio Transilvania.
1: Simți muzica, simți diferența.
2: Oh, I hope you know I will carry you home, whether it's tonight or 50.

Passing on those past days, I thought you didn't know my last name, but that changed. And I traveled around the world, think where you living at now. I heard you moved to Austin, got an apartment and settled down. And every once in a while, I start texting, write a paragraph.